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Bij u zesde alle jaar, omdat we grus binnen op de muziek van Friese Groen. Friese FM. You broke my heart, cause I couldn't dance. You didn't even want me around. And now I'm back to let you know I can really shake them down.

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1: 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He didn't even open them!
0: He's here!
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1: Yes, thanks, Cliff. Bye. Right, kids, if you don't buy this record, then you're an utter.
2: 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U doet het van Friesland. 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